Tuesday. You can't even see the weekend from here. At least there's the twofers. Two for Tuesday. 100.1 WKQQ.

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1: We are back tomorrow morning hooking you up with $1,000. Yeah, could you use a little extra cash? 9 a.m. tomorrow morning, another chance at $1,000. Green Day is on now. It is a 2 for Tuesday.

100.1 WKQQ, Lexington's Rock Station. What's going on? It's Battle Wednesday night is $1.50 beer night. Lexington Sporting Club. We'll see you there. $1.50 beers and it's Pups at the Pitch night. 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
1: Hanging out with you tonight. 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By the way, if you want to throw something into the playlist, you got a twofer that you want to hear. 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

Lexington's Rock Station 100.1 WKQQ. Tomorrow morning, another chance for you to win $1,000. We're back to handing out cash starting at 9 a.m. Got twofers on the way from Aerosmith after a twofer from Pearl Jam.

100.1 WKQQ, Lexington's Rock Station. What's going on? 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
1: How about this one for a wild story? Hey, it's battle. A Taco Bell employee in Florida got arrested after police say an argument over customers putting soda in a free water cup escalated in

after Tuesday, even the calendar goes WTF. So enjoy the twofers. It's Two for Tuesday. 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
1: It is a twofer Tuesday. Got a twofer from Ozzy on the way after a twofer from Hart.

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1: Wrapping things up here on your 2 for Tuesday. And I thought, what better way to wrap things up than a 2 for from Metallica? Appreciate you letting me hang out. It's been fun. Instagram, hit that follow button. Battle on air. Love you. Mean it. Bye-bye.

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1: 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That's numb.
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1: I get this rap of being the world's laziest DJ because sometimes I go to one letter and pull down a couple of acts from our vast music library. You know, I'm hanging on the S's. I like Survivor, Eye of the Tiger, and I love Stone Temple Pilots. So here we go with Flush.

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1: That's Journey, who played her 11th iHeartRadio Music Festival in Vegas in 2021. Everlast. Man, a few words when he was hanging out on the sofa waiting to do an interview. Didn't say anything, just was like composing something. Then when he gets on the air and does an album, big personality. It's what it's like.

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1: Bush, come down with Coke. Billy Idol getting a lot of accolades with his guitar, Steve Stevens. We'll go into them all in a few minutes here. White Wedding.

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1: 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And so did Paul McCartney.

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I'm Cope. 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

0: Lexington's Rock Station 100.1 WKQQ. That's Pat Benatar. Hit me with your best shot. The only thing I can think of when I hear the title of that song or the lyric in the song is De Niro in Raging Bull, where he goes, hit me, hit me, hit me, hit me, hit me. You didn't get me down. I'm still standing. Hit me, hit me. I mean, that's what it reminds me of for sure.
1: Isn't there a way to make hard-boiled eggs with a microwave?
2: 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Christy's
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1: That's White Stripes 7 Nation Army. 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Here I go again. I don't know.

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1: That's the title track to Pink Floyd's Wish You Were Here. That's the album that was written for and dedicated to the guitar player who left the band, the late Syd Barrett, but he had left the band before he passed to rock and roll heaven. Anyway, the great story about that is supposedly his head was shaved and he gained weight and he was in the studio to visit his mates, his friends in the band. And they did a double take and looked at him and said, "Syd, is that you? Hey, this whole album is dedicated to you. It's all about you. Shine On You, Crazy Diamond. Wish You Were Here." Because we do. "Do you want to hear some of it?" And he goes, "Yeah." They play it for him. "What do you think?" And he goes, "Sounds a bit old." And then they did another double take. He had disappeared. So the question is, was he there, or was it a mirage or an illusion or a figment of their imagination?
2: "I kissed another guy on the lips for 1 second.
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2: It was my best friend. These two girls said, 'We will make out if you guys kiss.' And we didn't even confer."
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100.1 WKQQ. John Mellencamp, Hurt So Good. He did a free rehearsal concert in the great state of Indiana. Nobody had to pay anything. They did have to bring some kind of, you know, non-perishable food or something to help with the food banks and stuff, but that was nice. You know, his friend Bruce Springsteen has done that before too. Let people into free rehearsals, you know, with a ticket to catch how the band's shaping up for the next tour. Lexington's Rock Station, 100.1 WKQQ. You got the Cope, Mark Coppola, only DJ licensed to party, throwing down some Stone Temple Pilots, STP, Interstate Love Song.

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14: For your First Alert forecast, we are tracking a steamy setup showing up again for our day today. Those temperatures are set to climb into the upper 80s, low end of the 90s. You're feeling even toastier as you look towards the afternoon. We've got some summer-like steam, but we can't rule out an isolated pop-up shower. It's going to turn a little bit rainier Thursday night into Friday, still very scattered. Much more of that widespread rain comes this weekend. For WKYT, I'm First Alert meteorologist Alexa Minton.
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Morning, I'm Dr. John. 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

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Motley Crue, I'm Dr. John. You're just a song away from another chance to win $1,000. That song is The Who's Baba O'Reilly. And listen for the keyword and enter it on our website.

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1: Red Hot Chili Peppers scar tissue. Coming up on lunchtime. Thinking about what to have for lunch today. Want to celebrate National Hot Dog Day. You know, that does sound pretty good. Hot dog with some chili sauce on it, relish, maybe some onions, mustard.

One WKQQ. Noon hour and time for some requests. If you've got a song you want to hear, let me know what it is. 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Cream.

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I'm Dr. John. 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

0: 100.1 WKQQ, Lexington's rock station. That's Men at Work. I'm Dr. John. If you're working right now, maybe you're taking a break for lunch, but if you're working, keep us on all afternoon. 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
0: Good afternoon. Just after 1 o'clock, about 1:10 or so, you'll hear another keyword, another chance for you to win $1,000 and put a grand in your hand.

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1: There is no question about it. John Mellencamp on his tour, delivering on his promise about playing the hits. Like I Need a Lover, Wild Night, and Rain on the Scarecrow, Authority song, Crumbling Down, and of course this one, Jack and Diane.

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And your next chance to win comes up right after Nirvana. Does Come As You Are when you hear the keyword, enter it on our website.

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1: I love summer. And you can believe it's only the half point in July. So much has gone on already, including America's 250th birthday, World Cup, and that continues till Sunday. All-Star Game in baseball last night, and the ESPYs tonight. America!

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The afternoon drive. It is Shannon the Dude taking things over. I'll be hanging out with you till 7 o'clock, and I've got your shot to win something immediately after this song. Your shot at $1,000. 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Next.

Double Q Rocks, the afternoon drive. I don't know if you watched any of the Major League Baseball All-Star game last night. It's kind of boring. AL won because the AL always wins. They won 4-0. But in the fourth inning, they did something that was just weird. I don't know. They tried to like recreate the Sandlot. They had players ride out on bikes. And then they had Ray Charles, a recording of him singing America the Beautiful. Then they had all the players lined up holding sparklers. Grown-ass men holding sparklers on a baseball field. That didn't get to my feels like they intended it to, I think.

Yeah, Alice Cooper. He's going to be at night number one of Louder Than Life Fest. We got your shot to grab free tickets at WKQQ.com. We'll throw on some Bon Jovi in just a few minutes by request. And right now, kids, Def Leppard are going to teach you how to count to four in gibberish.

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100.1 WKQQ, bad medicine. Have you seen this story about surgeons using humanoid robots to perform surgery? Yeah, these things are like 5 foot tall. They're being tested out on pigs. They're using these humanoid robots that are, as of right now, being controlled by other surgeons. But you know, eventually, they're just going to turn these things loose and you're going to have humanoid robots operating on people. They say possibly in 10 to 15 years, they'll be ready to operate on humans. Right now, they're testing them out on pigs to remove gallbladders. But I mean, we're just going to replace people with everything. I mean, like every human out on Earth is going to be replaced by a robot. Feels like that's what we're going towards. And what about you? Are you going to trust a humanoid to do your surgery for you? I don't even trust them to drive me around in a car. So I think it's a no for me, dog. Let me know what you think. At Shannon the Dude. We're coming right back.

All right, who wants some free money? Your shot to win $1,000 coming up after Linkin Park. If you don't know the drill by now, here's the quick rundown. We're going to give you a keyword after this song. When you hear that, you'll enter it in on the pop-up screen at WKQQ.com. 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

Yes, the summer of 69. I'm sure that was a very fun summer for Mr. Brian Adams. We are 100.1 WKQQ. Journey on the way. We'll do some petty. Got some Van Halen coming up. And right now we're rolling with Live. Double Q.

Well, if you didn't get to see Journey in Lexington and thought you would never get to see them again because they're on this retirement tour, well, think again. They just added on another date, as long as you don't mind a little trip over to Louisville. They're going to be at the KFC Yum Center on October 22nd. Rolling nonstop right now, it's Van Halen, Double Q.

0: Petty and Learning to Fly. Foo Fighters coming up after the break. They've got a song called Learn to Fly. But I'm not going to play that one. I'm going to play another Foo Fighters song that you know. And you're going to hear both of these songs, Learn to Fly and the one I'm going to play after the break, at Bourbon and Beyond Fest if you go on day number one, because Foo Fighters will be your headliner, along with Queens of the Stone Age. You also get Mumford & Sons on Friday, Chris Stapleton on Saturday, Dave Matthews Band, and Hootie and the Blowfish on Sunday. 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

Get you back into the rock right now with a band who's going to be headlining night number one of Bourbon and Beyond Fest. It's Foo Fighters. 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

0: 100.1 WKQQ. All right, so are you following the World Cup? Now that America's out of it, I'm not really paying attention at all. I do know, just from, you know, hearing it from everybody else, that Spain is now in the finals after they beat France. And then later on today, or no, it's actually going on right now, as a matter of fact. You got England taking on Argentina. See, it shows you how much I really care about that. But I say all of this to say, if you are a soccer fan, you might want to check out what Lexington's got going on with soccer. I'm talking about the Lexington Sporting Club $1.50 beer night. And we're doing a ticket giveaway. 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All right, you know what? You may have converted me to be a soccer fan after all. 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

0: WKQQ. I don't know if you're into the TBT. I mean, it is the dog days of summer for sports fans. You either like baseball, you're into the World Cup, or maybe you're paying attention to the basketball tournament where we get all these old guys, these old former Kentucky players. Well, at least some of them are former Kentucky players. And they play in this summer basketball league called the Basketball Tournament. Very creative name. And we got, you know, some news about La Familia. First of all, Willie Cauley-Stein says he's hanging it up after this season. After we go through this tournament, he says he's retiring from basketball. Then Reed Travis, who was supposed to be on the team, is now not going to be on the team because he's got a back injury. I don't know. We got Kirk Creese over here scamming people, acting like he's an old lady named Irene, trying to get money for people. I feel like La Familia is falling apart. We need a family intervention for this team. Anyway, games are coming up soon for those of you who are actually interested in that. We got a game versus Louisville. I mean, that gives us something to talk about. We're coming right back after the break. More Double Q Rock next.
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Joan Jett loves rock and roll so much, she's still playing it all these years later, and she'll be playing some rock and roll at Bourbon and Beyond Fest. We've got your shot to score free tickets to all 4 days of the world's largest bourbon, food, and music fest happening over in September. 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

Tom Petty. Tell me to get your ass out of here and don't come around here no more. 100.1 WKQQ. I see that the explosive diarrhea virus has now spread to 45 states. Are you worried about it? I'm actually more worried about explosive diarrhea virus than I am COVID. Like, I'm seriously considering taking out an insurance policy.

WKQQ, your Florida man headline for the day. Florida man found guilty of vacuum cleaner sex. I mean, how desperate do you have to be before you go to the closet and pull out the vacuum cleaner and plug that thing up? Anyway, I guess it's true what they say. Nothing sucks like a Hoover. You stay you, Florida. Never change.

0: So today with a request, that one coming in from Amy on the iHeartRadio app. You can click on that TalkBack mic. You can let us know what you want to hear on there. You can also always just write me on social media. That works too. And I'll be back with you once again tomorrow afternoon starting at 3 o'clock. Tomorrow, all day long, once again, we're going to be firing up the cash machine, giving you the shot to win $1,000 all throughout your workday. Each time you hear one of those keywords, enter it in at WKQQ.com for your shot at free moolah. Right here on Double Q. I'm back with you tomorrow at 3. We'll talk then. The dude abides.
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